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Key show with me, Sharon, for one hour, Monday to Friday, 7 till 8, definitely 1 hour, thank goodness for that. And you can hear me on Almeria Live 107.5 and 95.5 Almeria Gold. Good morning, morning, morning. And first up out of bed, we've got John Alex. Good morning. I have a little special Northern Soul song for you later. Just to say thank you for joining in. But I'm going to be gentle with you this morning. I am. I'm not going to frighten you. I'm going to start off with The Lazy Song by Bruno Mars. We've also got some... We had 80s, a lot of 80s yesterday. So we've got quite a few 20s. I can see an 80s in there. There's a 70s in there. So stay with me. Good morning. Wakey, wakey. Let's go.

0: And do you think we'll survive? We're on Wednesday. Wednesday the 13th of May already. And this is a mix.
1: Can't be so.
0: A mashup.
1: We were right.
0: With Miley Cyrus. 2023.

0: Coming up, more songs from the 20s and a little special one from Northern Soul for our John Alex, who was first out of bed this morning. After the break, see you on the other side.
1: Chair aerobics isn't just about having fun. It's a fantastic way to stay active, boost your mood, improve overall health, and make you feel great. 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Why not come along every Monday at 11, Tuesday at 11 or 4, or Thursday at 4? 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
5: Quarter past seven on the 30th of May 2026. Good morning. You're listening to Sharon's Wiki Wiki Show. And I'd like to say hello to the three musketeers, John, Alex, Chrissy Clucker and Charmaine. I hope you're well, and everybody else that might be listening out there doing the school run or just getting ready for work. Good morning. Hope you all have a good one. Yes, it's Spanish time on Almeria Live 107.5 and Almeria Gold 95.5. I believe on Almeria Gold you can only hear at the moment on via digital, via internet. I do apologise for that.

What a Beautiful Song Saturno by Pablo, I won't be able to say, Alboran, from 2022. I also want to say happy birthday to you, to Lucy, who's the dog, Charmaine's dog. Woof woof, happy birthday. I've also got the weather according to AMET. Don't shoot me if it's wrong. In the Almanzora Valley, it's another warm and mainly sunny day with highs reaching around 24 to 26 degrees this afternoon. Light to moderate westerly winds developing later, but overall staying dry with clear skies tonight and mild overnight temperatures. Across Malaga for Kristen, plenty of sunshine today with just a few patches of cloud near the coast. Temperatures climbing to around 25 degrees inland. Slightly cooler along the beaches with a gentle Mediterranean breeze. Warm and settled conditions continuing into tomorrow. And last but not least, it's going to rain in the Spent Valley. Yes, so sorry. Mixture of cloud and sunny intervals with a chance of a few scattered showers during the afternoon. Temperatures reaching 16 degrees. Next one's for John Alex. It's a Northern Soul one. And then we have one for the girlies. Okay, we don't leave you out either. Go on, John Alex. You can introduce. You put it on the chat. Tell me who it is.

John Alex, straight in there. Little Togetherness by Young Hearts and was released in 1970. Record especially popular at legendary venues like Wigan Casino and the Blackpool Mecca. I bet you've danced to that a few times, John Alex.

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The song was co-written by Phil Collins for the movie Buster. Have you got it yet? Loving this one. 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

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And the Charmaine dancing away to that one. Yes, yes, come on, let's get going. 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Just to keep you sane. And I hope Super Noodles has her cup of tea. 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
1: Lo siento. 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

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And Super Noodle, she says she always drinks Yorkshire tea. 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
4: 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Good morning. We're halfway through school runs, halfway through Monday to Friday work. We're doing it. Pompeii by Bastille in 2013. The lyrics imagine people in Pompeii talking to each other during the volcanic eruption. Really? Honestly? Good morning, Pedro. You all right, my lovely?

Do you know, I've never listened to the words properly on that one. Yeah. When the walls came tumbling down. Definitely Pompeii. Charmaine says Yorkshire tea still on first cup. She needs two more before she can function. I know that, but I have to have something stronger than tea to be honest. It's got to be black coffee where you can stamp your spoon in it with a little bit of honey. Next we have the Killers, Mr. Brightside.

be normal very shortly. Mr. Brightside by The Killers, 2003, became one of the longest charting songs ever in the UK. I'm not surprised, are you?

Love this song. Leo Sayer, Thunder in My Heart. Again, in 2006. We're staying with the 20s today, I think.

Did anybody spot the boo-boo? This is actually the 1977 original song. I was supposed to play Mex from 2006. La la la.

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Etigo gives me a chance to let you know what's going on both stations. 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We have the breakfast show with Tim the Legend. After that, at 10 o'clock, we've got Cat Dog's Party List. 12 o'clock, the midday show with Ryan Brown. The top 10 show at 2 o'clock.

Naughty Throwbacks, 9 o'clock Paul Baker's Golden Hits. And on Almeria Gold 95.5, we've got the Feel Good Factor with Jeff Feelgood, Miller's Music at 10 o'clock with P. Miller, and Bobby Gray on the wireless at 12 until 2. Top 10 show. The Golden Hits show at 5 o'clock. The 70s Soul show at 7. And at 9 o'clock, the Gold Music Mix. So there's something for everybody. Sorry about that. I cannot press the two buttons at the same time. We've got the black.

Black Eyed Peas, way back in 2009. We got a rock, rock, rock, rock, rock. Easy come, easy go. Now we on top. This was the year, you know, when you go down on the floor on your knee, well, not on your knees, but you're bent on the floor and you're supposed to, you know, be really trendy. And that was the year that I realised I couldn't get back up. Never done that again. You know what?

Thank you, Charmaine. I shall speak to you later. And now for something completely different. It's for me. It's Marillion and the Uninvited Guest. I know, something completely different. Why not?

0: Estates, the agent that does more.
1: As the Prime Minister battles to save his job, he'll hold talks with leadership challenger Wes Streeting later. The Health Secretary is seen as one of the frontrunners to replace Sir Keir Starmer in Number 10. Four ministers have resigned and joined nearly 90 backbench MPs, urging the PM to stand down. Former Home Secretary Lord Blunkett is calling on MPs to calm down.
2: Either we have to settle and Keir Starmer can demonstrate that he can actually pull this round, or there has to be a timetable, and that timetable would have to be rapid enough not to damage the interests of the country. We're in a mess as a country, and my party, sadly, is in a mess as well.
1: Meanwhile, the government says it's looking to restore hope in the King's speech later. Ministers will set out their plans for their next legislative agenda. 10 British nationals from South Atlantic Islands connected to the hantavirus-stricken cruise ship will be brought to the UK. Once here, they'll be put into self-isolation. More parents are now budgeting for their daughters' egg freezing as fertility concerns grow across the UK. The group TFP found nearly half of women say cost is stopping them from freezing their eggs. Dr. James Hopkinson is UK Medical Director at the organisation.
3: It's something that needs to be on the agenda of every young person, male or female. And if you are thinking of delaying fertility and having a family, it's really important to have some baseline tests to make informed decisions.
1: Southampton kept their hopes of a return to the Premier League alive with a 2-1 extra-time win over Middlesbrough. They'll face Hull City in the Championship playoff final at Wembley next week. And Israel's qualified for Saturday's final of the Eurovision Song Contest in Austria. Ireland, Iceland, the Netherlands, Spain and Slovenia are all boycotting because of the country's participation. That's the latest. I'm Faye De Silva.

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1: Good morning, my lovelies. Welcome to the show with me, Jeff Feelgood, with you through till 10 a.m. this morning. A big thank you to Al Sharon for the Wakey Wakey show. Sorry I couldn't say hello, but the comments were disabled this morning, for whatever reason. And a great big thank you to my sponsor, Farmer Sarah Smith, your traditional British butcher here in the Amathora Valley, bringing you your 3Bs, your bangers, your burgers, your bacon, and of course the barbecue packs, now on sale, $19.95. Do have a look at her Facebook page, Farmer Sarah Smith, for further details. And don't forget, you could catch Farmer Sarah or one of her team down Los Llanos Market every Saturday

0: spiral carpets. This is how it feels to be lonely. I haven't heard that for years. This is how it feels. Stand by for the weather. Give you a quick lowdown on that. And then we've got the cure.
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0: Your weather today in the Almanzora Valley. 26 degrees, overnight low of 13. Mostly sunny and pleasant this morning. That bit of wind that we had yesterday, that's died down. Thursday, 26, overnight low of 15. Comfortable with cloud and sun. That wind coming back a bit. And Friday as well. 25, overnight low of 10. Sunny and pleasant, but that wind, 20k per hour. I just wish that would do one, wouldn't you?

0: Oh, taking you back to 1979 with that. Oh, blimey. I'll be back after a quick ad break.
1: Hi, it's Paul Baker. 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

Looks like our technical problems have been solved by our engineers. Oh, well done to them. And we're all back as we should be. You watch, we'll have a power cut now. That's Oasis here on the Brekkie Show with me, Jeff Feelgood. Yeah, don't look back in anger. Never look back in anger. You just move on.

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that's Pulp and Babies. So I'm in Al Maria yesterday with Mr. Beasley. So we thought we'd go for a KFC. 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There's lots of boxes everywhere. 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
1: Now, here's a band that my son used to like, so it's making me feel old. This is Suede, Animal Nitrate. Oh, yeah. Oh, good morning, everybody. Coming up, just gone 25 past 8.

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We caught the train, Ocean Cullen Sea, from the studio album Moseley Shoals, 1996. Great to hear that again. Sold over 500,000 copies, you know, way back in.

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Oh, that's the Smiths. With three Fs. Because I'm a southerner. Heaven knows I'm miserable now. Clever words.

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Yeah, that got to number 8 in the UK way back in January 1996. And it's the third single from their debut album, All Change.

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the lightning seeds. Your time check here in Spain. If you've got to be at work at 9 o'clock, you better get a wriggle on. 10 to 9 here in Spain, in the morning. That is the fifth track on their album, Dizzy Heights.

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1: 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But don't forget, we are also serving fabulous food on our dinner dance evenings at Sensations Restaurant. This Saturday, it's Melanie Brooks. So get yourself booked in.

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0: 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Just a quick reminder of my lovely sponsor, Farmer Cyrus Smith. 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They are fabulous. If you've got family coming over, like I have, then you need to get one, or two, or maybe three.
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0: Now, this next song coming up is a big clue to guess the TV theme. 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

Well done to Anita, the gorgeous Anita. Well done to Martin, Gav, Maz, Trudy Scrumptious, James Beasley. Maybe I made it too easy. And to the infallible Dave Maskell. And to Jane. Well done, Jane. 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

0: Should I stay? Should I go? Well, we'll leave that for a half hour's time. That's The Clash here on Al Maria Gold. We'll meet Jeff Feelgood Senior through the morning. We've gone all a bit Britpop this morning. Just for something a little bit different. So you gotta let me know.
1: Should I stay or should I go? We play the biggest golden hits and those forgotten classics. Al Maria Gold.

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Well, you've got your clues coming up to the mystery TV theme.

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1: Now, this game show started in November 1982 on Channel 4. Presented by Richard Wheatley originally, and then Des Lynam, and then Carol Vorderman. And contestants participate in a competition where they try to outsmart their rivals by displaying their numerical agility and lexical prowess. There you go.

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Oh, well done, Melanie. 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You've got it right.

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1: Good morning. If you've just joined us on the Brekkie Show, where you been? Out walking the dogs is no excuse. You can take your headphones with you. 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
1: 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We'll find out who our telly addicts are, shall we?

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0: Straight after Cher, we have the big reveal. We find out who our telly addicts are. If I could only say it.

0: great summer tune. Sure, strong enough here on Almeria Gold, 95.5 on that dial. You and me, Jeff Feelgood, with you for about another quarter of an hour, and then I'll be handing over to Pete Miller and Miller's Music. He'll be taking you through to midday today. Stand by for the big reveal.
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0: Of course, the game show was Countdown. Let's find out who's got it right, shall we? Melanie Kitson in our box. Well done, Melanie. It's only a short track, so keep playing it back. Laura Beasley, well done, Laura. You're a telly addict. Catwoman, well done to you. Jane, El Rincon. Well done, Jane. Our very own Sharon M. Good morning.

David Maskell, Infallible. Martin up there, Sarah's other half, and Bellis Rubio. Well done, Martin. Gav, well done to you, sir. And Maz, well done. You're a telly addict, Maz. You know you are. The gorgeous Anita, well done to you, honey bun. James Beasley, truly scrumptious. He's got it right. By the way, they're open in quarter of an hour. You want to be there waiting outside the door with your nose pressed against the door before they sell out like they did yesterday. Bobby Gray. Now, Bobby Gray, you could catch Bobby midday till 2 p.m. This afternoon. He'll be bringing you a What's My Line. Bobby Gray on the wireless. And he was in first. Well done, Bobby. Let's give you all a big telly addicts round of applause.

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0: 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Takes me back to when I was younger.
1: 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It's upbeat. You know, it's uplifting. It's feel good music.
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1: Well, sir, I don't know anything about any setup. You can torture me all you want.
2: Torture you, that's good. That's a good idea. I like that one.

Yeah, fun-loving criminals obviously left, sampled some quotes from Quentin Tarantino's films. So they've credited him with being one of the writers. Obviously, most of it is rap, apart from the chorus. And Scooby Snacks, in that sort of environment, in those sort of gangs, as Diazepam, I think. That's what they're talking about. Totally wrong. We don't advocate robbing banks. The banks rob us, that's all right. Well, that's a wrap from me. I'd like to thank everybody for their company. Just a quick reminder, what's happening today? Straight after me, we've got Pete Miller and Miller's Music. Peter will be bringing you his true or false quiz, just to get the old grey matter moving. And then his Top of the Pops rundown, which is always great fun. And then after that, we have Bobby Gray on the wireless, midday till 2 o'clock. And Bobby Gray will be bringing you What's My Line. I'd like to thank you all who took part in the quiz. Just a little bit of fun. And those wherever you're listening in the world, I'd like to thank you. And of course, I'd like to thank my sponsor, Farmer Sarah Smith, your traditional British and Spanish butcher here in the Almanzora Valley. Do have a look at her wonderful website, carnesariasarah.com. You can drag your items over, drop them in the basket, all in colour. Lovely little pictures, just to make it easy. And then once you've registered, you can pay by card. And then all the collection places and times are on there for your convenience. And of course, you could catch Farmer Sarah or one of her team down at Los Llanos Market every Saturday. And if you're up at Velas Rubio, do give the Carnesaria Sarah's Butcher's Supermarket a visit. It's fab. And you can have a look around a lovely little town at the same time. But that's it from me. Catch you tomorrow between 8 and 10.

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3: As the Prime Minister battles to save his job, he'll hold talks with leadership challenger Wes Streeting later. The Health Secretary is seen as one of the frontrunners to replace Sir Keir Starmer in Number 10. Four ministers have resigned and joined nearly 90 backbench MPs, urging the PM to stand down. Former Home Secretary Lord Blunkett is calling on MPs to calm down.
4: Either we have to settle and Keir Starmer can demonstrate that he can actually pull this round, or there has to be a timetable, and that timetable would have to be rapid enough not to damage the interests of the country. We're in a mess as a country, and my party, sadly, is in a mess as well.
3: Meanwhile, the government says it's looking to restore hope in the King's speech later. Ministers will set out their plans for their next legislative agenda. 10 British nationals from South Atlantic Islands connected to the hantavirus-stricken cruise ship will be brought to the UK. Once here, they'll be put into self-isolation. More parents are now budgeting for their daughters' egg freezing as fertility concerns grow across the UK. The group TFP found nearly half of women say cost is stopping them from freezing their eggs. Dr. James Hopkinson is UK medical director at the organisation.
5: It's something that needs to be on the agenda of every young person, male or female. And if you are thinking of delaying fertility and having a family, it's really important to have some baseline tests to make informed decisions.
3: Southampton kept their hopes of a return to the Premier League alive with a 2-1 extra time win over Middlesbrough. They'll face Hull City in the Championship playoff final at Wembley next week. And Israel's qualified for Saturday's final of the Eurovision Song Contest in Austria. Ireland, Iceland, the Netherlands, Spain and Slovenia are all boycotting because of the country's participation. That's the latest. I'm Faye De Silva.

0: You're tuned into the very best 80s and 90s hits. This is Pete Miller.
1: Well, good morning. Welcome to Miller's Music with me, Pete Miller. How are you? Good, I hope. What a cracking day it is today. Wow, so that's got its hat on. Yippee-yi-yi. Many thanks for a breakfast crew for kicking us off in style today, beginning with Sharon M's Wakey Wakey Show, followed swiftly by Jeff Feelgood's Breakfast Show. Two great ways to start your day. We're here with Almeria Gold. So thank you again for the breakfast crew. Thank you to Sharon. Thank you to Jeff. Go and put your feet up. Got my show for me again today. Half past 10, we're going to go true or false quiz. Then on the hour at 11 o'clock, we're going to go Mystery Year, Top of the Pops. I give you a top 10 rundown of a mystery year. Just let me know what year you think it is. Okay, let's crack on.

Let's go to an older bit of Goldie. This is Exile. Kiss you all over. Come on to Jane. Come on to our very own Bobby Gray. Come on to Lisa. How are you guys doing? Good to have your company.

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1: Okay, let's have a little bit of tomorrow's. Who done it? Good morning.

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Don't talk to me about love. Talk about the weather. Good morning. Crack tune from UB40. Where did I go wrong?

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5: 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This Saturday, it's Melanie Brooks. 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
6: Thanks for that, Robbie. Let's go Tarmac Social Club rumours. After the end of this tune, we're into True or False Quiz.

I'll be ready. Then let's do this. True or false? The tallest mountain on Earth is Mount Everest. That was true or false. The tallest mountain on Earth is Mount Everest. And true or false? The human body has four lungs. That was true or false. The human body has four lungs. For your answers, jump onto the Armoury of Gold Live Lounge chat room. Get your answers in that way. Or you can message me on my phone directly. After the next tune, we'll have, hopefully, fingers crossed, a list of the correct entries. So, good luck with that, and I'll speak to you in a minute.

So I've got the true or false answers in. So I asked you, true or false, the tallest mountain on Earth is Mount Everest. That's true. Mount Everest is the tallest mountain above sea level. And true or false, the human body has four lungs. That's false. Humans have two lungs. Well done to Martin. Good morning, Sarah. Martin, you were right first time. Good morning to Jane. You're correct. David Maskell, good morning to you, David. Yes, you're also correct. So well done to you all, and thank you for entering. Appreciate it.

0: 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The new
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Good morning to Pam in English and Irish though in Little Del Rio. How you doing, Pam? 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

0: Okay, moving on to number 8. This is Madness with House of Fun. I've got some answers in already. Good morning to James, Scotty boy, in the UK. Scotty, not really great birthday. Good morning to Dean Davis.
1: Father, where's his Sunday best?
0: David Maskell, great

0: Okay, moving on to your number six. This is Scotland World Cup squad. We Have a Dream.
1: I awoke in the night with a fever, and the sky was the darkest blue. And a still small voice was calling to me.

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And the voice is getting louder and louder and louder, crying, "Hey, Biggin, get your stick!"

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1: That's a penalty.
0: Now the ref, he looks to his linesman, and he's pointing straight at the spot.
1: That's brilliant.
0: Now John Roberts, who normally takes them, is handing the ball to me. 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
1: At 10, Toto Rosanna. 9, Human League, Keep Feeling Fascination. Number 8 is Madness and House of Fun. 7, Hot Chocolate, Girl Crazy. 6, Scotland World Cup Squad, We Have a Dream. At 5 was Adamant, Goody Two Shoes. Number 4 was Joan Jett, The Blackhearts, I Love Rock and Roll. Number 3 was PhD with I Won't Let You Down. And your number 2 you just heard, it was Yazoo and Only You. What was number 1? What was the year top of the pops? And who were the winner chicken dinners? Let's find out.

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1: 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On Sunday at 5, live band The All Scars. And later at 8.30pm, fun disco and karaoke with DJ Carl. That's what's going on at Valerie, but don't forget we are also serving fabulous food on our dinner dance evenings at Sensations Restaurant. This Saturday, it's Melanie Brooks. So get yourself booked in.

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1: Do you remember Terence Trent D'Arby? Well, he finished using the name Terence Trent D'Arby. I went to Sananda Maitreya. And this is Delicate. It's a tune.

Well, 2 hours has just whizzed by again. Many thanks for your company, everybody involved in the True or False quiz and Top of the Pops. I really do appreciate you. Thank you. Don't forget, straight after me, Bobby Ground and Wireless, 12 till 2. And don't forget his quiz, What's My Line? So stay tuned to Amaria Gold and we'll keep you entertained. Have a great rest of your day. We'll do it all again tomorrow. Like I said yesterday, the sun has got his hat on. Hip, hip, hip. Hooray. As I always say,

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1: 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That's what's going on at Valerie, but don't forget we are also serving fabulous food on our dinner dance evenings at Sensations Restaurant. This Saturday, it's Melanie Brooks. So get yourself booked in.
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1: Here we go then. Halfway through the week, Wednesday the 13th of May. Armoury of Gold, of course, broadcasting to down Mathura Valley, surrounding areas and around the world. It's nice to have your company. A big, big thank you, as per normal, to the wonderful Sharon M for the Wakey Wakey Show. Jeff Feelgood for the Breakfast Show. Pete Miller and Miller's Music. And they'll all be back tomorrow. Oh, yes. It is nice and sunny here in southern Spain. I think summer has arrived. But good morning to the UK. Gran Canaria and, of course, Portugal. And good afternoon to Spain. Buenos días. All right, me babbers. It's nice to have your company. The only place to be, the best golden oldie station in the universe. Sod the world. Now, listen carefully. Coming up around about 12:30, the first reading of What's My Line. It's a line from a song. Actually, a couple, to be honest with you. What you've got to do, what you've got to do is tell me what's missing. What's that missing word? And now, to be honest with you, this is actually not a word as such. But you'll get the gist. You'll get the gist. I don't want the song. I want to know who did it. As I said, around about 12:30, that's coming up. It's not a word today, it is actually... what's the word I'm looking for here? A shortened version. Shortened version. You'll understand later on. Anyway, here we go. It's Wednesday. And this is The Faces. Cindy, incidentally, good afternoon, good morning.

tell you what, we like that. We like that a lot. Boston, More Than a Feeling, on your favourite station, on Maria Gold, 95.5, of course. Here's Sheryl Crow. And where is everybody? Where is everybody? Where are you, peeps? Come on, get on that chat room and say hello. If it makes you happy.

indeed. I must say hello to Sylvie and Freddie there at Bar Ranco. Otherwise known as Bar Flora here in Amathura. Talking of happy, I think it's between 5 and 6, they have a happy hour. You could be delirious in 1 hour. And it's tonight. Tonight, Bar Flora, otherwise known as Bar Ranco. Happy hour for you.

cross my line is not a word, it's initials. Slightly different today. Classic track though. Put on a poncho, wait for mosquitoes, and everywhere in between. Good morning to my cousin Sally. Love you to death, darling. Thank you so much. Right now, from a cloudy Bristol. 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No change there then. And Scotty boy. 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Hello, Scotty.

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like that. Hello, Arpen. She said, please can you say hello to Claire Saunders for me? She's looking after the dogs while I'm away, and she's here at the moment. Hello, Claire. Nice to have your company, darling. Alicia Bridges. Please don't talk about being true. Is it Forme? I think it's Forme, isn't it? Claire Saunders Forme. 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

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For me, apparently. 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

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She looks after the dogs when I'm away, and she's here at the moment. Hello, Claire. For me. Duh. It's Wednesday, halfway through the week. 24 after here, 24 after 12 here in Spain. 24 after 11 in the UK, Gran Canaria and Portugal. So good morning and good afternoon. Now this is a classic, JJ Cale, also covered by Eric Clapton. Cocaine.

0: It is a classic. As I said, Eric Clapton did a version of that. J.J. Cale. Cocaine. That was the title. Coming up very, very shortly, What's My Line? A line from a song.
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0: Here we go then. A line from a song. I don't want the song. I want to know what's missing. And it's initials, by the way. And who did it? Holly came from Miami, FLA, hitchhiked her way across the blank. Holly came from Miami, FLA, hitchhiked her way across the blank. What's missing? And who did it? I don't want the song. I want to know what's missing and who did it. In the meantime, not off, Silver Machine and Hawkwind.

blimey. Haven't played that for ages. Still a great track though, isn't it? I think it came from an LP called Masters of the Universe. I'm not quite sure. I'm sure somebody will correct me. And that was Hawkwind. Polly came from Miami. Polly came from Miami, FLA. Hitchhiked her way across the blank. Polly came from Miami, FLA. Hitchhiked her way across the blank. What's that missing blank? And who did it? Now this was a cover, and a good one actually. Even David Bowie did this one. Amy Stewart. And Knock on Wood.

as I said, it was a cover, and David Bowie did it as well, but originally by a guy called Eddie Floyd. And that was the title, Knock on Wood, here on your favourite station, Armoria Gold 95.5, broadcasting the Amathora Valley, surrounding areas, and around the world. Here come the Spin Doctors. We like this a lot. Two Princes.

now, Claire Saunders. Make sure you tune in when you're looking after the doggies. And even when you're not, our pen will tell you how to do it, okay? Nice to have your company.

0: Now, listen, normally it's a word. In this case, it's initials. Get yourself on that Brenny list. When you can be smug for the rest of the day. Come here, baby. Just go ahead. Holly came from Miami, FLA, just go. Hitchhiked her way across the blank. Just go ahead. Holly came from Miami, FLA, hitchhiked her way across the blank. Come here, baby. What's missing and who did it? Don't want the song title. So who did that? And what is the missing bit? Actually, it's my brain, to be honest. Just go ahead. Duh. At 42 after 12. Mario Gold 95.5. Good afternoon, Spain. Good morning, Gran Canaria, Portugal, and of course the UK. How are you? How are you? Halfway through the week. As I said, the Spin Doctors there, Two Princes. What a great track that is. Okay then, peeps, I'll be back after these messages.
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0: And now, broadcasting live from the Almanzora Valley, it's Bobby Gray on the wireless.
1: Certainly is. This has been covered by Andy Williams and, of course, the Jersey Boys, Frankie Valli and the Four Seasons. Here's a latter-day version. Boys Town Gang from 2020. Now get those answers in, peeps. Come on, this is an easy one. Holly came from Miami, FLA, hitchhiked her way across the blank. What is the blank and who did it?

for some obscure reason, and this is an instrumental version of it. Oh. In brackets it says reprise. I'm not quite sure it's got vocals on it or not. We'll find out shortly. What the hell is this doing on our system?

well it's supposed to have been. Can't take my eyes off of you. With vocals. But the instrumental version, I shall take that off very, very shortly. Not to make that mistake again. Okay then, peeps, here we go. Here's the clue. Holly came from Miami, FLA, hitchhiked her way across the blank. Holly came from Miami, FLA, hitchhiked her way across the blank. What's the blank? Don't want the song. I want to know who did it. minutes after 12 here in Spain, 50 after 11 in the UK. And here's a classic for you. Nina Skinner. Oh, yes. We like this. We like this a lot. Sweet Home Alabama on your favourite station, Armory of Gold.

that intro is so recognisable, isn't it? Great band. Lynyrd Skynyrd. Holly came from Miami, FLA, hitchhiked away across the blank. Get yourself on that Brainy list. You could be smug for the rest of the day. Holly came from Miami, FLA, hitchhiked her way across the blank. Some clues coming up very shortly. Pay attention. I thought you'd be pleased. Okay, Peter Frampton live and Show Me the Way. Look for those keywords right after this.

0: Now, Cousin Sally is working in Bristol today. She's obviously managed to escape her boss. I want you. Because she's listening in. Show me the way. Mrs. Gray came down to the kitchen, preparing our curry for tonight. I was rather hoping for a roll, because I'm starving. Didn't happen though. I haven't got a producer like Jeff Fieldgood. Holly came from Miami. Holly came from Miami, FLA, hitchhiked away across the blank.
1: Almeria Gold, sponsored by Clover Estates, the agent that does more.
0: All right then, peeps, some clues. Kicking off this one from Annie Lennox, late of Eurythmics, of course. 1992 was the year.

0: as I said, a later the Eurythmics. She actually started with a band called The Tourists way back when. The wonderful Annie Lennox. I expected more answers today, to be honest. It's a very famous song. Polly came from Miami, FLA, hitchhiked her way across the blank. Get those answers in. Now, here's a clue for you. Not only is a clue a key word, but this guy was a friend of this particular artist.
1: I'm a real wild one.
2: Wild one.
1: Wild one.
0: Iggy Pop.

He's a bit like Keith Richard, actually. About 100 years old. We're still going. We like Iggy. We like him a lot. Now, here's another clue for you. A key word. Holly came from Miami, FLA, hitchhiked her way across the blank. Get yourself on that brainy list. This is Dire Straits, of course, on Armory Gold. In a very sunny southern Spain. As Mrs. Grey would say, in it hot, in it hot. It's not too bad. Gets worse than June.

quite sure what's going on here. I seem to be missing loads and loads of people. Noticed that yesterday as well, by the way. Catwoman, for a start. Our very own Sharon M. Yeah, where are you? What are you doing? I want a note on my desk by 2 o'clock, okay? Holly came from Miami, FLA, hitchhiked her way across the blank. Now, this is Peter Tosh, later Bob Marley and the Wailers, together with Mick Jagger.

0: remember that one. He did a great version. Peter Tosh did a great version of Johnny B. Goode, a reggae version. I will try and get that out on the system. As I said, Peter Tosh and Mick Jagger. You've got to walk, don't look back. A key word for you, a key word.
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2: Do it.
0: Now, I have never played this before. From 1989, Tone Lock. And it's a key word for you. Holly came from Miami, FLA, hitchhiked her way across the blank. What's the blank and who did it?

0: again.
1: As I said, I've never played that before, and I will never play it again. I thought it was a cover version, but it wasn't. It was a key word, though. There was a key word. Holly came from Miami, FLA, hitchhiked away across the blank. Get those answers in. Time is running out. In fact, two more records. Kick off with this one from the Bangles. Ooh. We like them a lot.

absolutely love them. Susanna Hoff. Oh, oh, suits you, sir. Absolutely gorgeous. Still is. She still is. 60 years old and she still looks great. She really does. Right. One more clue coming your way and get those answers in. Holly came from Miami, FLA, hitchhiked her way across the blank. What's the blank and who did it? And take us to the answer. And Maxi Priest doing a cover version of Cat Stevens'

She was everybody's darling, but she never lost her head. Even when she was given head, she says, "Hey, babe, take a walk on the wild side." Said, "Hey, babe, take a walk on the wild side." And the colored girls go,

Here we go. And the clue was Holly came from Miami, FLA, hitchhiked her way across the USA. That's what I was looking for. That's what I was looking for. And by the way, I think it was David Bowie on saxophone on that particular record. Anyway, what did I play you? Annie Lennox, Walking on Broken Glass. Iggy Pop, Real Wild Child. Dire Straits, Walk of Life. Here you go, keywords for you. Peter Tosh, You've Got to Walk, Don't Look Back, with Mick Jagger, of course. Tone Lock, Wild Thing. I'll never play that again. The Bangles, Walk Like an Egyptian. Maxi Priest, Wild World, a great cover version of Cat Stevens' track, of course. And Lou Reed, Walk on the Wild Side. And to think, the BBC banned My Ding-a-Ling, but they played that because they didn't understand it. Anyway, who got it right? Hazel Church. Hello, Hazel. Well done, my darling. Hello, Roger. David Maskell, the infallible Maskell. Well done, David. Our very own Pete Miller. Well done, Pete. Scotty Boy, yesterday's birthday boy, 38 years old, goodness sake. Julian Jeff Beck there in La Maria. Well done, you two. Must catch up, we must catch up. Jim Sunderland, up there in our band chairs. In Bronze, Rob and Judith. Well done, you two. In silver, Cousin Sally. And in gold, our pen. Well done, everybody. Thank you for joining in. Another What's My Line tomorrow, of course. In the meantime, on your favourite station, Donna Summer and Hot Stuff.

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0: taken far too early. The true queen of disco, that was Donna Summer, of course. She was absolutely fabulous, she really was. 38 after 1 here in Spain, 38 after 12 in the UK, back after these.
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1: Right then, a couple more from me, or three actually. 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

this Wednesday afternoon. Here in Spain and the UK, Gran Canaria and Portugal, it is nice to have your company, peeps. Now, do you remember this one?

was actually the follow-up to Upside Your Head. But at least it kept you off the floor today. In our age, we can't do it. I can get down with the kids, I just can't get back up again. As I said, the Gap Band there, Burning Rubber on Me. Two more records. And that's your lot from me today. Going back in time, going back in time. The Spencer Davis Group and Keep on Running. If only I could.

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6: Okay then, the last one from me, and I know the Scotty boy will enjoy this one. Earth, Wind and Fire and Boogie Wonderland. 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

Now, many years ago, I used to work as a live DJ in nightclubs all over the place, to be honest. And I've got this one on vinyl, a 12-inch version. Still got it, to be honest. Remember vinyl? Proper music. Proper job. I've still got my turntables, to be honest. Yeah. Still got the turntables. I was never a mobile DJ. I was a nightclub DJ. Worked all over the world. Then they kicked me out. It's a classic, isn't it? It's a classic. Earth, Wind and Fire, Boogie Wonderland. 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The best, the very best golden oldie station. Not only in Spain, the world, and possibly the universe. And Cousin Sally says, I've still got my a load of vinyl records and have two turntables. Hello, Sal. Okay, then. That's it. For this Wednesday, coming up at 2 o'clock, the Top 10 show with Steve Jackson, I believe. Hello, Steve. Taking you through to 5 o'clock. Then you've got the Golden Hits show with Paul Baker. 7 to 9, the 70s Soul show. Must catch that, must catch that. And 9 onwards, the Golden Music Mix. Tomorrow morning, Wakey Wakey with Sharon M. 8 o'clock, of course, the breakfast show with the one and only, and thankfully the one and only, Jeff Feelgood. At 10, Pete Miller and Miller's Music. I'll be back on the wireless at 12 with another What's My Line. I'll make it easier for you tomorrow. I'll make it easy for you, okay? In the meantime, thank you for listening. You know who you are. I'll see you on the flip side. Bye now.

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0: Hi, it's Alex, it's Action Jackson.
1: Hola, me, PMP.
0: Well, there you go. It is the top 10 show for next 3 hours. We've got 2 hours of 1s to 10s. Every position in the chart is covered today. We've got all the decades going back to the 60s. And then we've got a great year for you. For you to guess the year. And also...
1: It's also a surprise to me, because I've been busy unpacking since we got back.
0: Yeah, we just got back from Los Alcazares.
1: So,
0: lovely.
1: I just want to say, I've obviously had one note already, so a very good afternoon to Jando, Chris, to Betty and Jean. Welcome to the show.
0: Well, she's got jeans on. Jean. Then no, she'll be Jean.
1: And Mr. and Mrs. Potts are listening from the poolside.
0: Where the pool is 32, ready for our barbecue on Sunday.
1: Lovely.
0: Right, we're going to start. We're going to do a bit of everything today.
1: Okay.
0: We are going to start with a bit of midnight oil, because we like to burn the midnight oil, don't we?
1: Have we stayed up past midnight?
0: No.

0: That's good. Ends a bit abruptly.
1: I was just thinking that ended a bit strangely.
0: Anyway, we're going to go back to the 60s now. Manfred Mann, somewhere near the top of our list. When was this a tune?
1: Manfred Mann, this was a tune in 1964.
0: What position did you get to?
1: On this one, we got to number five.
0: Number five. That's why. Do you know why? I knew that.
1: Why?
0: Because it starts with five.
1: Oh, yeah. Five.

0: Like that.
1: Yeah, so this time we're going to jump on.
0: You know what that was the theme tune for?
1: I'm sure you're going to tell me.
0: Ready, steady, go.
1: Ready, steady, go.
0: Yeah, one that's like a pre-Top of the Pops show. I thought you, being older than me, would know that.
1: No, I don't remember that. I remember Top of the Pops, not that one, though.
0: Bless you. Ready, steady, go, that was. Mm. And did you hear the line, "Here come the Manfreds"? I like that. That's very clever.
1: Very, very clever.
0: Where are we going next? So who are we saying hello to first, before we do any of that?
1: Absolutely. So we're going to say hello to Dawnie, to Ryan, great show, Ryan, to Cat Dog, Pub Corral, and the lovely Donna, Bentley, and Tiggs.
0: Yeah, but Ryan's connection. Mm.
1: Yes.
0: Yeah, very tenuous.
1: Well, you know.
0: Very suspect.
1: Sometimes ours is all over the place.
0: Very tenuous.
1: Big word for little man. Anyway, we're going to jump from 1964 now to 1982, and this is Fantastic Day, which I hope you're all having with Haircut 100.
0: You won't need your cardigans tied around your neck for this one.

0: Do you like that?
1: Yeah, I do. I like that one. That's very oldie. I just want to say so.
0: Very oldie?
1: Oldie. I know it's 84, but it's old. Jason and Georgina, they've called it not Fantastic Day, but Pamtastic Day. I might have to change my name.
0: Pamtastic
1: yeah,
0: Day?
1: Yeah, I'm going to have to change it from PMP to Pamtastic.
0: Good afternoon, Freddie Fox and the lovely Debbie. Great show, they say. Loving the start.
1: They're chilling.
0: Chilling around the pool with Matt and Leah. Hello to Matt and Leah. Make sure you tune in when you get back.
1: Good afternoon.
0: We're off to Frank and Sammy. Off to Frank and Sammy at Perilla this evening. Nice. Keep the good tracks going.
1: Yeah, where are we going now?
0: Where are we going now? I don't know. Where are we going now? Yes, we're going to Adblock. Yeah, sorry.
2: 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Lots of great music, banter and fascinating facts.
0: Ah, they're going to see John Vincent doing Frank and Sammy. That's perhaps what they're going to see tonight. Anyway, there we go.
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0: Well, where are we going next? The next one we're going to is by Donovan. This was released in 1966, and it peaked in the charts for him at a number 8. It was believed...
1: Go on.
0: ...that when this song was released, it was believed to be about smoking dried banana skins, because they thought they had hallucinogenic qualities. But it's been debunked, because it wasn't.
1: Oh, okay.
0: Rolling Stone said it's about a lady's personal device called an electric banana. But there you go.
1: No.
0: So there you go. So that's what it's from. That's what it was actually about.
1: So people now have got that in their head when you play this.
0: I'm sure they have. Here we go. Mellow Yellow.

0: I love that tune there by Donovan.
1: I seem to think, you know, when you said about the banana skins,
0: yeah,
1: right, and you know, and the drugs, listening to that, I think they were definitely on something.
0: Oh, bless you. Bless. So this next song is from 1994. This was the band's first commercial release for 4 years. This is by the Human League, Sheffield band, first formed 1977. And this is Tell Me When. And they peaked in the charts with this one at number 4.

Bit of the Human League there. One more song before we go to... before we go to the backwards song. And the one that's going to take us there is a bit of the Jam, and this is Beat Surrender.

0: It's time for the Backwards Song, sponsored by TK Tuning.
1: We've got Hutch on the line. He's been sending me WhatsApps. His mind is boggled by electric bananas. The mind boggles, he says. The mind boggles. It is time for the backwards songs we've just heard.
2: Absolutely.
1: Sponsored by TK Tuning, keeping your wheels in motion.
2: So you know the rules. You have to listen to it. Guess the song and the artist, or one will let you off. And proper to the DJ, obviously, because if you do it on the normal chat, you'll get it deleted. Here we go.

0: I think that's really easy this week. That one's really easy. So our next song we're going to play for you peaked at number 6 in the chart in 1985. And this is by the band Skritti Politti. And it is The Word Girl.
1: Oh, hello, my God. Oh, my God.
0: What?
1: Robbie.
0: Well, Robbie, Robbie sings this one. So Robbie's bound to know what this is.
1: Okay. So a very good afternoon to Robbie. And yes, you are correct. And also very good afternoon to Melanie Lover. Our neighbour.
0: Our other neighbour. Yes. They're all tuned in. Anyway, this is Skritti Politti.

0: What a weird ending. But I do like
1: it's just
0: that.
1: Just a weird song.
0: Oh, I love that song. Bit of Scritti Blitti. How can you not like that? We have any correct answers back in yet?
1: No.
0: Just Robster.
1: Just Robbie.
0: Right, here we go. Play number two.
2: It's time for the Backwards Song, sponsored by TK Tuning.

0: What is that fantastic song? Should I give you a year?
1: Oh, you can do if you want.
0: Don't know. What year was it?
1: I don't know. You've got all your mozzie repellent on it.
0: I reckon it was about 1984.
1: Okay.
0: There you go. Right. We're going to play you the ads. Then we're going to come back, play it once more, play you a song, and then we're going to put you out of your misery.
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0: And what is the Backwards Song? Well, I can tell you it is not Kanjagoogoo and Too Shy Shy, Hush Hush,
1: no.
0: Either way.
1: Paul knows it, but he just can't get to that point where he needs to be.
0: He knows it. But it's like Claire saying, I knew it, but I was driving. That sounds
1: no,
0: like an excuse to me.
1: He knows it, but it's just like...
0: Well, here's your last play. See if you know it this time.

0: What I can tell you is it peaked at number 5 in the charts in 1984. But what is that great band? Oh, Pub Car Owl. Too late, I'm going swimming. 4 times.
1: It obviously didn't go through.
0: He's obviously doing 4 laps. Bless. Anyway, in the meantime, we're going to take you back to 1960. This peaked at number 4. This is Craig Douglas and Pretty Blue Eyes.

0: Ah, that was Craig Douglas and Pretty Blue Eyes.
1: And
0: so
1: we do have the correct
0: Gavlar straight in.
1: Yeah.
0: Hope you're both well.
1: Yeah, you're right. Well done.
0: Are we putting them out of the misery?
1: Yeah, go on then.
0: Okay, this was not Kajagoogoo Too Shy. It was OMD and Locomotion. Here is where it goes forwards.

0: Ah, there we go, OMD. It was, of course, OMD. And Hutch got that as well. He sent me a WhatsApp.
1: And well done to Robbie and Gavlar for getting that right.
0: So well done to Robbie and Hutch and Gavlar. Well done to all of you.
1: So do you want to know something?
0: Go on then.
1: Right, so I went outside and I wanted to check the pool temperature.
0: Yeah.
1: And because Carmen and Alan were in the pool.
0: Yeah.
1: And I sort of kind of bent down. No, I didn't bend down. I tried to, you know how you do, swipe your foot into the pool.
0: You nearly fell in.
1: And I thought, yeah, that's a bit risky. So I went all the way around. I thought, no, because my legs aren't long enough. So I goes all around to the steps. I got in there. Like, oh my God, it's like a bath.
0: It's 32. Oh,
1: I am so jealous
0: degrees.
1: That they're in the water and I'm here.
0: I've just, it's on the screen here, look, 32.5 degrees.
1: It's like getting in the bath and I need to get in there. So like,
0: bye.
1: How do you fast forward the show?
0: She did the fast forward show. Paul Mitchell.
1: Uh-huh.
0: He said a word there.
1: Yeah, but
0: he's not happy.
1: No, he's got a lot
0: he's
1: of
0: not happy.
1: He's
0: didn't
1: got
0: get
1: a lot of
0: right.
1: vans in that word.
0: He's got a lot of ampersands in there. Anyway, he didn't get it right.
1: He might get the next one right, though.
0: But he'll have to look away. Big Country peaking at number 7, 1986.

0: Right, we're going to stick with the 80s with the next song, and this is chant number one, I Don't Need the Pressure On, from Spandau Ballet, and this was the first single from their second album, Diamond, which I believe got excellent reviews and was their third top 10 in the United Kingdom.
1: And this peaked at number three in indeed. The charts. Coming after this, we'll have the Stig.

0: Great song there by Spandau Ballet. So good evening to listeners on both sides of the Almeria radio station family, on Gold on 95.5 and on 107.5. Hope you're all well this afternoon. Sun is shining, the weather is lovely. It is now time for our feature, The Stig.
1: The Stig.
0: Stig, the unknown guitarist.
1: Mm-hmm.
0: Other than a few of us.
1: What's he got for us today then?
0: Well, what has he got for us today? Because he sent it to me, I had no idea what it was. So there we go. So if any of the listeners get this, you are better than me as a musician, because I had no idea. But now when he told me, I could hear it.
1: Oh, okay.
0: It's one of those that when you go, I don't know what that is, and then he told me, and I was like, oh, yeah, I can hear that. Yeah, yeah.
1: Okay.
0: Anyway, here we go. We'll play two plays of it, back to back. So see if you know what it is. Private to the DJ, what is this song?
2: Guess the intro played by Arbeláez's newest guitar sensation, The Stig.
0: The Stig. Here we go.

0: As good as you, don't you?
1: He's better than me. Better than me. I know what it is now.
0: Well, because, yeah, you've probably been told, haven't you?
1: Yeah, yeah. But no, now I can hear it.
0: Oh, okay.
1: First time I was like, I think it was the metronome in the background was throwing me a little bit.
0: Okay, you need to tell me in a minute.
1: So, yeah, so there we go. So what are we going to do now? We're going to go back to the 70s. Bit of a status quo. They only peaked at number 9 for this. I think from a comment that Bobster put on the other day, Status Quo only had one number one single.
0: Well, that's bad.
1: Yeah, well, it's not bad. They had loads of hits, but I think they only had one number one. I'm sure that was a comment he made the other day on one of the songs that was played. Anyway, this is Roll Over, Lay Down.

0: And that was Roll Over and Lay Down by The Mighty Quote. And yes, they only had one number one, which, well, they kind of had one with collaboration with Manchester United, but their only single to get to number one was Down, Down, Deeper and Down. So there you go. But they had four number one albums. So let's see if anybody can get this on the same time. Paul Mitchell's coming. Is it Wonderwall? It's not Wonderwall. What is our song played by The Stig?
1: Guess the intro played by Arbeleia's newest guitar sensation, The Stig.

We've just spoken about Manchester United. This band also features a Fergie. There's Alec Ferguson, and this one features a Fergie as well. One last time for you. Here we go.

0: There you go. Do you have any idea what that song is?
1: Hey there, it's David Wright here. 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
2: Oh, we're getting challenged here. Chris Roberts says, is it You're Beautiful with James Blunt? It's not. He's put, are you sure? Yes, I am sure. I know what it is.
3: And also, anyway, we've had some other guesses.
2: We have. It's not Stand By Me.
3: No.
2: From Gavlar.
3: But Julie Duck
2: got it right. Has got it.
3: Well done.
2: So this band has a Fergie, but not Alex Ferguson. And why are we playing, James, why are we playing, Dr. Roberts also wants to know why we're playing Status Quo songs. Well, we played one Status Quo song as part of our show.
3: Yeah.
2: Not songs, plural.
3: Which is in the top 10.
2: Yeah, perhaps he's been in a DeLorean, he's come back and he's heard it again.
3: Maybe.
2: Who knows? Anyway, this is your last time of playing this song from a band that features Fergie. Here we go.
4: Guess the intro played by Arbeleia's newest guitar sensation.

0: There you go. So in the meantime, we're going to go back to, I think, early 80s, late 70s, perhaps, for this one. 1978, Lindisfarne.
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0: Only peaked at number 10.

0: the Stig for that. It was, of course, the Black Eyed Peas featuring Fergie and Where Is the Love. Well done to Freddie Fox and Debbie. They got it right.
1: And Paul, Chris, but first in was Julie.
0: Chris who?
1: What do you think, Chris?
0: Chris Roberts.
1: Absolutely.
0: When did he get it right?
1: I'm sure he got it right. He finally did. He argued me. Oh, did I get that wrong?
0: No, he argued. He says he couldn't hear anything because Jan's mum rabbiting away.
1: That was private to the DJ. Yeah, well done, Freddie and
0: Debbie. Oh, that's private to the DJ. Sorry, Chris. Mm-hmm. Get you in trouble.
1: Oh, well done. Yep. Just going through the crits.
0: So here it was.

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1: Al Maria Gold, sponsored by Clover Estates, the agent that does more.
2: Friends of Wes Streeting say he's preparing to resign as health secretary. Sources are claiming he's going to mount a formal challenge for the leadership of the Labour Party. He met the Prime Minister earlier following the dismal showing by the party in last week's elections, but the talks only lasted about 16 minutes. Our political editor Beth Rigby has more.
3: Wes Streeting's team have repeatedly said he will not say anything to distract from the King's speech, but it seems that he has not been able to control what is coming out.
2: Despite the ongoing political pressure on the PM, the King set out Sir Keir Starmer's agenda at the state opening of Parliament.
4: My ministers will push forward with significant reforms to the police, the National Health Service, and to the criminal justice system to help them deliver services the British people expect.
2: His Majesty says the government will establish a new direction for Britain and defend values of decency, tolerance and respect. The speech contained 37 bills, including one aimed at preventing Southport-style mass casualty plots. Nigel Farage is facing an investigation by the Commons Sleaze Watchdog over a £5 million gift from a party donor. The Reform leader insists the cash didn't need to be declared because it wasn't political. Coast Guard say they're not looking for anyone else after the bodies of three women were pulled from the sea near Brighton Pier. Police say they're working to identify the victims and described their deaths as a tragic accident. Cheering students have welcomed Donald Trump to Beijing, where he's due to have talks with China's president. The Iran war and trade are expected to top the agenda. And people on weight loss jabs may be able to maintain their weight by taking a daily pill. Researchers say switching to it after injections could help keep pounds off. That's the latest.
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5: 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On Wednesday at 8.30, fun disco and karaoke with DJ Carl. 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On Friday at 8 o'clock, it's Diane Moore. On Saturday at 9.30, it's our silent disco. On Sunday at 5, live band The All Scars. And later at 8.30pm, fun disco and karaoke with DJ Carl. That's what's going on at Valerie, but don't forget we are also serving fabulous food on our dinner dance evenings at Sensations Restaurant. This Saturday, it's Melanie Brooks. So get yourself booked in.
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12: Right, let's do Wednesday, shall we? 13th of May, welcome to the show. It's Paul Baker for the next 2 hours. On the way, Honey's Mental as Anything and the Bee Gees. First, though, ahead of the birthdays, it's Maxine Nightingale. Right back where we started from.
13: Paul Baker.

0: Right, let's do Wednesday, the 13th of May. It's midweek. Things night workers witness coming up a bit later on. Also, cocktail fails as well. It's World Cocktail Day today. It's also National Apple Pie Day. It's National Leapfrog Day. It's Top Gun Day. It's Night Shift Workers Day. And it's also World FM Day. So they're celebrating facilities management, the people who run buildings. Nothing to do with the FM frequency for radio stations. That's what's going on today. Let's have a look at today's celebrity birthdays for you right now. Robert Pattinson is 40, as is Lena Dunham. Into the older category, Harvey Keitel is 87. Stevie Wonder is 76. Samantha Morton is 49. And Dennis Rodman, the basketball legend, is celebrating his 65th birthday today. Happy birthday, Dennis Rodman. Still to come in the show today, we'll have amazing facts of the day, the Brain Buster, and On This Day in History, and your conversation starter answers are coming next.
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5: You're listening to Paul Baker. It's Wednesday's show. We've got a brain buster on the way for you very, very soon. Also coming up, we'll have music from Marvin Gaye, Luther and Mariah, Living in a Box, and Melanie C. But first, here's Belinda Carlisle. This is Summer Rain.
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0: Oh, we got a brainbuster question, and it might be Harry Potter related. That's me out then. Robert Pattinson turns 40 today. Before he was Batman or Edward Cullen, he played a tragic hero in the Harry Potter series. But what was that character's name? What was the character's name played by Robert Pattinson in the Harry Potter series? Answers next.
1: Paul Baker.

Let's answer your brain buster question right now. Robert Pattinson turns 40 today. Before he was Batman or Edward Cullen, he played a tragic hero in the Harry Potter series. But what was that character's name? That was the question I gave you. The answer is Cedric Diggory.

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0: Wednesday show continues. You're with Paul Baker on the way for you very soon. Amazing facts of the day. There's music from Howard Jones. We've got Find the Uncannibals. And right now, with the days of Pearly Spencer, it's Mark Almond.
1: Paul Baker.

0: Still to come in the next hour of your show for Wednesday. Things night workers witness and also cocktail fails as well. The word cocktail was first defined in a New York newspaper in 1806 as a stimulating liquor composed of spirits of any kind, sugar, water and bitters. Stevie Wonder was just 12 years old when he had his first American number one called Fingertips. Bullfrogs don't actually sleep. They have periods of rest, but they are alert 24/7. And the Batman suit worn by Robert Pattinson took about 20 minutes to put on every single day of filming. How long did it take to get off?
1: Paul Baker.

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5: Into the second hour now of your show for Wednesday, 13th of May. You're with Paul Baker for the next hour. Coming up, Melanie G, as she was known back then, Melanie B, as she is now and was before. Word Up is playing soon. We've got Kenny Thomas and Journey with Open Arms. Right now, though, this was sampled in Robbie Williams' Rock DJ. It's Barry White. It's Ecstasy When You Lay Down Next to Me.
6: Paul Baker.

0: It's time now to look at events on this day in history for the 13th of May. And on this day in 1981, Pope John Paul II was shot and wounded in Vatican City. In 1950, the first ever Formula One took place at Silverstone. Velcro was trademarked on this day in 1958. In 1992, three astronauts walk in space simultaneously for the very first time. The final episode of Dawson's Creek aired on the telly on this day in 2003. 1940, Winston Churchill delivered his famous blood toil, sweat and tears speech, tears and sweat speech at the House of Commons. And on this day in 2011, it was the 37th G8 summit opened in France. On the way next, we'll have more conversation starter answers. And then after that, we'll be looking at things that night workers witness and also cocktail fails. It's all coming up for you.
1: Paul Baker.
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0: What is the most useless talent you possess that you're really, really proud of? That was a conversation starter at the end of yesterday's show. Let's have some more of your answers right now. Harry can whistle with a piece of grass in a way that sounds exactly like a frantic police siren. Alice can read backwards almost as fast as she can read forwards. Daniel can make a popping sound with his cheek. It's loud enough to be heard in a crowded room, which is a great way of confusing people. Katie has the ability to remember the birthday of every person she went to school with. And Robert can fold a paper crane in under 60 seconds using a square of paper the size of a postage stamp. Again, Robert, I don't believe you.
1: Paul Baker.

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4: Way very, very soon, things that night workers witness and also cocktail fails coming up for you very soon. We've got music on the way as well from Elton John. We've got Casey and the Sunshine Band, Meatloaf and NSYNC. First, though, here's John Bon Jovi.
5: Paul Baker.

Here are things that night workers witness. The eerie silence of a microwave beeping at 3 a.m. Delivery drivers who look like they've seen a ghost. The specific beauty of a 4 a.m. sunrise that everyone else sleeps through. The zombie walk of early morning joggers. Having a full dinner while the rest of the world is eating cornflakes. Finding a parking spot that's actually incredibly easy to do. The sound of a fox having a midnight argument in the car park. Realising that 24-hour shops are the backbone of civilization. The confusion of what day it actually is when someone asks, "See you tomorrow." And the final thing that night workers witness, the absolute betrayal when the sun comes up and it hits you in the eyes.

0: Now, if you've ever worked a bar shift, which I'm pretty sure most of you probably have if you're over the age of 18, you would have probably tried to make a cocktail and would have probably experienced at least one of these cocktail fails. Shaking a drink so hard the lid flies off and paints the ceiling pink. Thinking bitters means put the whole cup in. Trying to be fancy with a flame and accidentally singeing your eyebrows. The double salt mistake, putting salt on the rim of the drink that was supposed to be sugar. Using a fork as a stirrer because all the spoons are dirty. The muddled mess, that's crushing mint leaves until they look like lawn clippings. Dropping the cherry into the glass, splashing the red liquid all over your white shirt. Yeah, we've done that, done that. Trying to make a layered drink that just turns into a muddy brown sludge. Forgetting the ice and serving a lukewarm martini. And then finally thinking that you're Tom Cruising cocktail and dropping the bottle immediately. I think we've all done most of those.
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5: With Paul Baker for Wednesday's show, wrapping things up for you very soon with a brand new conversation starter question. Also on the way, we got Madonna, MC Hammer, and right now it's the Lighthouse Family.
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0: almost too late for the show for Wednesday. Thank you very much indeed for listening. What is the most suspiciously specific rule you've encountered that makes you wonder what happened to cause it? What's the most suspiciously specific rule that you've encountered and it makes you wonder what happened to cause it? Get involved at Paul Baker DJ on the socials. That is your conversation starter question for the show today. Thank you very much indeed for listening. A couple more songs to go, but in the meantime, enjoy what's left of your Wednesday.
1: Paul Baker.
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1: Artist of the Week show, it's all about English singer-songwriter and record producer born in East Finchley, London in 1963. It's George Michael. This is part two of the show. He was regarded as a pop culture icon and is one of the best-selling artists of all time. He was known as a creative force in songwriting and his vocal performance. Now, in 1992, he released Too Funky, which was the final single from his recording contract with Sony before he started legal action against them. This was a top 10 hit in 17 countries, including Australia, France, the UK, and the USA.

So in 1993, his Five Live EP was released and included a live cover version of Queen's 1976 single Somebody to Love. With the remaining members of Queen, he recorded that song alongside Lisa Stansfield, and it was first performed at the Freddie Mercury tribute concert in 1992.

another number one UK hit for George Michael alongside the remaining members of Queen and Lisa Stansfield. Recorded live from the Freddie Mercury tribute concert in 1992.

Now, another track taken from his Five Live EP, released in 1993, was a cover version of The Temptations' 1972 hit Papa Was a Rolling Stone. This was mixed with Adamski's 1990 hit Killer. This is To Me, This is Michael at His Best.

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1: 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It's all about the music of George Michael. This next album, released in 1996, Older, gave us the singles Jesus to a Child, Fast Love and Spinning the Wheel. So let's listen to them all back to back right now.

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1: It's the Artist of the Week show, all about English singer-songwriter and record producer, George Michael.

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UK number 2 kept off the top spot by the Spice Girls.

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1: You're listening to the Artist of the Week show. It's all about English singer-songwriter and record producer George Michael. Now, this next track is the fifth single from the 1996 album Older and another UK number two. It's the fabulous Star People.

Radio. Maria Radio. Okay, next up we have got the lead single from his first compilation album, Ladies and Gentlemen, The Best of George Michael. This gave us yet another UK number two. It's a fabulous outside.

So this 1999 cover version of Stevie Wonder's original 1976 song gave George Michael and Mary J. Blige a UK number one hit.

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1: You are listening to the Artist of the Week. It's all about English singer, songwriter, and record producer. It's the fabulous George Michael. Now, this next track gave Whitney Houston and George Michael a UK number 9 hit back in 2000.

Another brilliant duet there from Whitney Houston with George Michael from the year 2000, giving him a UK number 9 hit. Next up from there, from his fifth album, Patience, in 2024, it gave us the singles Amazing and Flawless. Both of these topped the US Billboard dance charts.

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0: 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This is Flawless and Go to the City. 'Cause you're beautiful.
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It was all about an English singer, songwriter and record producer born in East Finchley in London in 1963. It was the fabulous George Michael.

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0: push yourself away from here. Yeah, we are dignified around here. Oh, I smell something. 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I don't think. Oh, I don't think.
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1: Will he offer me his mouth?
0: Yes.
1: Will he offer me his teeth?
0: Yes.
1: Will he offer me his jaws?
0: Yes.
1: Will he offer me his hunger?
0: Yes.
1: Again, will he offer me his hunger?
0: Yes.
1: And will he starve without me?
0: Yes.
1: Then does he love me?
0: Yes.
1: Yes.
0: On a hot summer night, would you offer your throat to the wolf with the red roses?
1: Yes.
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